Ladies and gentlemen, keep making some noise for a wonderful man that I know you love and I love too, Mr. Alan Parsons.

girl. Whatever happened to Tuesday and so slow? Gone down the old man with a transistor radio. Standing

You know, it's not your fault. I'm not ready for a lasting relationship. I'm sure you'll find someone better than me. You'll surely find someone who deserves you.

machine. Wait a minute, shake your arm, then use your palm. Stay on the scene like a sex machine.

I've heard it said that too much of anything is not good for you, baby. But I don't know about that.

You know, it's not your fault. I'm not ready for a lasting relationship. I'm sure you'll find someone better than me. You'll surely find someone who deserves you.